0: here but dry land and cold mountains. The only ones that can live here is the North Koreans, and that's because they're barbarians. And those stupid Chinese, they came down there to save the North Koreans. We're going to blow their asses back with our artillery till their guts fall out in the Yellow River.
1: Does that smell like steak? Major, how many people did you kill in Germany? 200?
2: Four hundred? I'm not very good at math.

0: What's the number on the gun barrel?
1: It's 382, sir. It has fired 382 rounds.
0: And what is the lifespan of that goddamn gun barrel?
1: 300 rounds, sir.
0: Then how many more rounds can it fire?
1: I don't know, sir. It's up to God after 300 rounds.
0: Then why don't you change it out for one of the single-digit gun barrel? Don't we have any?
1: They're all down the road, sir. We do have plenty, but all the broken trucks, sir. Maybe with a regiment or a battalion, we can help to rescue the supply.
0: No, soldier. We don't have any more troops. All you need are the guns in your hands.
2: 平，给你埋在这山沟里面，我们也没办法。两个太阳也煎不上，你也不冤我们。将来你的娃们要是找我，你说啥呢？你不会说话，不好说。我跟你们说，咱排仗，神贵无惧。 在那儿都居屈居德行，干活。排长，你放心，将来仗打完了，我一定想办法行你们，接你们回家。
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2: 炸。
4: Clear all these dead trucks out of the road. Make room for the truck with the barrels to get through. Got that?
5: Yes, sir.
4: Sir, we are artillery men. What did you say? We are artillery men. Not infantry, not engineers. You're still soldiers, aren't you? Stand artillery, you're gonna die.Artillery, we're all gonna die. Got that?

0: The Chinese army moved in so fast. Our artillery supply has been cut off by the enemy.
1: But we sent out 4 four-tonners and a platoon to escort, didn't we?
0: Yes. And they were defeated, sir. Right now, our barrels have reached their limits. Why don't we send more troops?
1: This is just impossible.
0: Sir, do you remember the guy who killed our colonel? Well, our source said that could be the guy.
1: The Chinese sniper? What should we do about it?
0: We can try to engage the Vulture unit, the Marine snipers.
1: Call them up.
0: Yes, sir.
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0: What's the number on the gun barrel?
1: It's 382, sir. It has fired 382 rounds.
0: And what is the lifespan of that goddamn gun barrel?
1: 300 rounds, sir.
0: Then how many more rounds can it fire?
1: I don't know, sir. It's up to God after 300 rounds.
0: Then why don't you change it out for one of the single-digit gun barrel? Don't we have any?
1: They're all down the road, sir. We do have plenty, but all the broken trucks, sir. Maybe with a regiment or a battalion, we can help to rescue the supply.
0: No, soldier. We don't have any more troops. All you need are the guns in your hands.
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5: Clear all these dead trucks out of the road! Break room for the truck with the barrels to get through! Got that?
6: Yes,
7: sir! Sir, we
5: are artillery men. What did
7: you say? We are artillery men. Not infantry, not engineers.
5: You're still soldiers, aren't you? Without artillery, you're gonna die! Without artillery, we're all gonna die! Got that?

0: The Chinese army moved in so fast. Our artillery supply has been cut off by the enemy.
1: But we sent out 4 four-tonners and a platoon to escort, didn't we?
0: Yes. And they were defeated, sir. Right now, our barrels have reached their limits. Why don't we send more troops?
1: This is just impossible.
0: Sir, do you remember the guy who killed our colonel? Well, our source said that could be the guy.
1: The Chinese sniper? What should we do about it?